Yes, like I said, it's one of those West Coast joints. Take it out, crew. Take it out, crew. Boom. Blam, blam, blam. Pow. Irie. Niceness. Yes, yes, y'all, and it don't stop. Juice Crew make your body rock, yo. Yes, yes, y'all, and it don't stop.

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Yeah. 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

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Yeah. 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You feeling this? 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Are you feeling this? 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

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Act like you know what? Act like you know what? Act like you know. 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

0: 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Yo, jump, jump, jump, jump, jump, jump. Get the party happening. 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Pearl, what's up, Saturday night? 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Whoa. That's right. All right. Yes. Hey, y'all gonna hang out to the end? Y'all gonna be with us? All the ladies in the house, make some noise. Put me on too.
1: It's only midnight.
0: Okay. 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Yeah. Yeah. All right. As long as you said so. As long as you said so, Holmes. Me on, I got something to say. Yo, put me on. I got

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I wanted out of the game, but they keep pulling me back in. Is it fortune or fame? Is it competition? Many a call, only few were chosen. Can't half step, cause the game's exposing. A complete surrender, got to represent. A new breed of

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Put me on, I got something to say. Said we love hip hop. We live it every day. Put me on, I got something to say. Said we love hip hop. Do you love it? Say yeah. Do you love it? Do you love it? Say yeah. Do you love it? Do you love it?

said we vibing, yo. We just want a reason with my hygiene. We realizing what? I just want a reason with some Aishin and my hygiene. What? A reason with my hygiene. Put me on. I got some.

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Do you love it? Say yeah. Do you love it? Do you love it? Do you love it? Do you love it? Nice, nice crew. Grind it out.

games exposing a complete surrender. Got to represent a new breed of artists with a new precedent. Feet on the harness and the skill list, not only a member, I'm the president representing. Yeah,

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Put me on, I got something to say. Said we love hip-hop. Do you love it? Do you love it? Said I love it too. I said I love it too. Do you love it? Do you love hip-hop? Do you love hip-hop? All right, we just gonna grind. We just gonna grind. Grab your partner right now, and we gonna grind it.

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Yeah, I said I love it. Do you love it? I said I love hip hop, huh? Do you love it? Yeah, I like that too, I like that too. Check it out. Yeah. Hear the struggle in my voice, cause I just wanna get.

I say y'all gotta make some noise if you wanna, if you wanna feel it. Nah, nah, nah. Yo, I want it out of the game, but they pulling me back in. Is it fortune or fame? Is it competition? Many are called, only few are chosen. Can't have step, but the game's exposing. A complete surrender, got to represent. New breed of artists with a new president. Read on the heart.

Said we love hip hop, we live it every day. 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Said we love hip hop. 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Said we love hip hop, we live it every day. Put me on, I got something to say. Last time, y'all. 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Do you love it? Do you love it? 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

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Feeling good tonight. What? We got one more? We got more? You need one? You want more? Do you want more? Can you handle more? I don't think you can handle the truth. All right, this one we call Family Business. Family Business.

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And it don't stop, and it don't stop. Yeah, yeah. Family business, like I said. 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
0: Yeah. 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
2: 12:40.

I name it this because it kind of sounds like, New Edition. 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

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Is this me right here? 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All right, all right. 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Get low with it. Get low with it. Get low with it. I get low with it. Act like you know. Get low with it. 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I get high with it. I get high with it. 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

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Right, one, two, three, yo, yo. One more time on the count of three right here. One, two, three, yo, yo. 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
1: Thank you. 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
0: 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All right, this is our last one. 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

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Big up yourself, Pearl. 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

0: You know. 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It's
1: just spell it right.
0: Just Google it. Google it.

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Yeah. Another instant classic to knock your head to. We doing damage cause that's what we do. You in a panic cause we speaking the truth. Style is automatic, gonna make your body move. Another instant classic to knock your head to. We doing damage cause that's what we do. You in a panic cause we speaking the truth. Style is automatic, gonna make your body move. Whoa, whoa, whoa. 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

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Big up yourself, family business every time. Thanks for coming out, family. We represent you. We represent you. Check it out. Check it. A roughneck situation. 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The people in the

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We doing damage cause that's what we do. You in a panic cause we speaking the truth. Style is automatic, gonna make your body move. Another instant classic to knock your head to. We doing damage cause that's what we do. 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

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Thanks for supporting your local artists. Yeah, I said it. Big up yourself. Beautiful ladies, you know what I say. Free speech, crack concrete, like a sledgehammer. 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Like a sledgehammer. Another rough situation, check it. Another rough situation. 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A roughneck situation, wreck it. 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

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Style is automatic, gonna make your body move. Whoa, whoa, whoa, whoa, whoa, whoa, whoa, whoa, whoa, whoa, whoa, whoa, whoa. Alright, this is my last crowd participation part. Whoa, whoa, yeah. Whoa, whoa, whoa, whoa, whoa, whoa, whoa, whoa, whoa, whoa. Alright, you guys can do that, it's easy, right? Here comes, here comes. Whoa, whoa. Whoa, whoa, whoa, whoa, whoa, whoa, whoa, whoa, whoa, whoa. All right, you guys got this. You got this. It's easy. Here it comes. Whoa, whoa. Whoa, whoa, whoa, whoa, whoa, whoa. Yeah, that's nice. That's nice. One more time. Just do it. Whoa, whoa. Whoa, whoa, whoa, whoa, whoa, whoa, whoa, whoa, whoa. All right, all right. 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

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Check it out. He's my homie. I sent him an email the other day. I said, damn, man, why don't you talk to your boy Arnold, and let's legalize marijuana around this motherfucker, you know what I mean? I ain't scared. I want the prices to come down too. Shit, yeah. All right, one more time. You know the drill right here. Whoa, whoa, whoa, whoa.

0: right here. 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Check it out, check it out.
1: Whoa, whoa. 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
0: Damn, he sounds just like me, doesn't he? This is my brother right here.
1: Whoa, whoa, whoa. 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
0: All the ladies, scream for my brother right here. 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Hey,

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1: Hold up, no.
0: What?
1: Hold
0: am up. I?
2: Huddle.
1: Bring it. Yo, and then bless. This other side name, bless. Bless.
0: This is truly the last one. I'm sorry. We love y'all.
1: Quickly.
0: Thanks for vibing with us.

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Wicked and wild. 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
1: Rebel life, y'all.
0: That's it.
1: Yeah.
0: Thanks, y'all.
1: Yeah.
0: I like it. I like it.
1: Yes.
0: Check it out. 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
0: Shabby. 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

0: there, Sean?
1: Death.
2: What's boom, that one? Boom, boom, boom, boom.
3: I don't know how the bass sounds. Which song is that? It's a bit more melodic. That.
0: One way to
3: explain?
0: Yeah. It's like.

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0: survey that depicts the.
1: What song
2: was
1: I doing?
2: Sit in the corner, plays a little marijuana.
0: I play that song. That's an original song. That one should be played rather than a cover song. But here, this is a simple too. But that's not a developed song, really, like another rhythm.
1: We have picked let's make it into one, man. Give me something to write to. Home skillet.
0: We can record today's practice.
1: All right.
0: I've got that song bounced down too as a quick track.
1: Still need a couple tracks for my album to fill it out.
3: Alibi.
1: Oh.
0: Yes, you should do a guest song.
1: I was thinking about.

0: What's that flower based on?
1: That's a, I don't remember it right now.
2: I have recordings of that on tape, dog.
1: I don't want to take too long on that one. But I do want to make all these decisions though. For next show. So we have tempo and what else? Cool, man. Let's just run it too high. Can we do Baltimore? Baltimore for sure. That'd be cool. Can you teach him the bass line?
3: I'm through.
1: I don't know it exactly, but I know 80%.

0: Sorry, check the keys with me on the
1: F sharp to B, right?
0: Yeah, F sharp to B, and then C sharp. Well, it's on, no, not C sharp, D. D major. So.
2: Is there a change?
0: There's a change. Check this.
2: Yeah, I'm playing.

0: that twice? Or?
1: Four times, and then it goes down there.
0: Half step up?
1: Yeah.
0: A little so it goes D and E four times?
1: Yeah.
0: And then at the end of it?
1: Barris Ammon.
2: Barris
1: Ammon. And there's a hella good one by Luciano.
2: Who did the one that you showed me back in the day?
1: Yay,
3: Randy Newman.
1: No, Newman. It is Randy Newman.
3: That's not who he was. Who was singing on the Sly and Robbie version, though?
1: On the Sly and Robbie? No. On the reggae version?
3: Yeah, the reggae version.
1: No, Barris Ammon. One of the. Oh, and.
4: Well, I got locked out.
1: Ain't it hard just to live in the city?
3: Be a little Sandy. I'm a little Barris Robert Graham. Really, that's Barris? Yeah. Okay.
1: But well, there's another one too.
3: I'll teach you that song tomorrow.
0: Who?
3: Yeah.
0: I got it somewhere.
3: Yeah. All right. If you know it's it also Anthony B. Time up and fight from you, Warrior. Now let's Bobby Lang. You're Bobby. I'm sorry.
0: Cuss.

0: back from the breakdown, like Yishu was saying, it doesn't start over
1: I,
0: right
1: I told
0: fresh.
1: Him I'm bringing him one tomorrow.
0: It starts over with like this refrain where it's all and it just stops. And then it after it does that for a second, then it comes back into the head again. It doesn't start over right
1: fresh. I told
0: fresh.
1: Him I'm bringing him one tomorrow.
0: It starts over with like this refrain where it's all and it just stops. And then it

0: So that one's a good one.
1: Do you want to definitely leave that those two, or you want to throw a drum song in there too, or what?
2: What was the first one?
1: Tempo?
3: Dun, dun.
0: We need to practice that one, though, to get, just practice to get, make sure we're on the same key.
4: Tempo?
0: Yeah.
4: It's in C, right?
0: I do it in C.
1: No, man.
0: That last song was all sped up and in D. I, yeah, let's do it in C.

0: getting sharp on me.
1: They keep like going sharper.

0: Baltimore, we're gonna do, which order are we gonna do?
1: We'll do Baltimore first. Do the same order we did it. Tempo.
0: Okay. Drum song.
1: Yeah. Baltimore tempo drum song. Then Sata.
0: Sata Masagana?
1: That would be the one.
0: King of Kings, I was forgetting what Sata Masagana means. It's from the translation, or Things and Phrases.
1: Yeah.
0: Couldn't remember if it was translated with the power. It's like, King of Kings, and it's like, Sata Masagana. Because he does a literal translation.
1: Yeah, it's like glory, glory be to the...
2: There's one next to the back of the
1: picture, but it's...
0: What's King of Kings?
1: Next door.
3: That's
1: there's a bathroom with a light that works in toilet.
2: I think I just used the bathroom.
1: Oh, really?
2: Or there was just a little bit. The one there is wet.
0: Masagana.
4: How's everybody feeling out here tonight?

0: Okay, piano song. I'm gonna get too far in this because I won't remember that other shit.
1: Piano.
0: I won't remember the piano song.
2: See, I like that. You emphasize the call. Some rave shit on us. Give us a floor job.
3: Don't even get me started.
4: We're by the level.

0: We got the feeling. We got the feeling.
1: You
2: got the fat collar right now, Pop.
3: That's
4: the way.
3: Exactly.
4: You
3: got
4: the
3: PIMP.
4: So you got that recording
2: on there? Do you want this PIMP?
3: That's a good one. Was that recorded?
2: Hells yeah, that shit was on tape. Record everything.
0: That's something to definitely build on.
2: Dude, pick up your block, man.
4: What was that email of lyrics you sent out?
2: Hey, those things cost
0: I forgot to bring them.
4: Okay.
0: Just some stuff that
4: it looked cool to me, but yeah.
0: Pop my collar. Can I just pop my collar a couple times?
4: Reggae
0: right.
4: Track.
0: Oh,

0: too far out there. Come back to me.
1: Joe's got the mass appeal.
2: Come back to me. Come back to me.
0: I don't know why I'm not feeling that one like as much. I just, am I allowed to not feel the one? Am I allowed to not feel one it's just as much as another
3: it
0: one?
3: It has a cool sound. That song, like, I think it needs to have. It's like, it needs to have some
1: gumption behind it.
3: Changes.
1: Lyrics.
3: That one.
0: Yeah. That too, but what kind of style of music is that? What would you call that?
2: Sing-song.
0: Electronic. Okay.
3: That's what we do now, Mel.
0: Is that
3: what
0: that is? Okay.
3: We do only electronic.
1: This is the
0: am I allowed to not feel one?
4: Well, let me have a recording of it so I can, you know, work it out, you know, instead of just trying to.
3: I like the sound of that, but I mean, a whole track of that monotonous. I think that's what I think. We need a diva. I think that's what I think. We need a chorus, a catchy chorus rhythm, and then dub it out. I kind of like that format some of the time, but I also feel like some riffs. Especially when they're as, like, you know, linear as that one, and it's like every beat is.
1: Dude, we flood that song for like 45 minutes at a time.
3: Yeah, but we're like 45
4: minutes
3: at a time.
4: I need to work it out. I need to work it out.
3: So it's a little different.
1: That's coming like, that's the $6 million man you can't refuse. That's what you should be busting. That shit, I'm like, you can't reveal me. Cause I'm coming out starting with a $6 million man.
4: I hate when I have to like listen to you. Sometimes.
3: Wow.
4: You heard me, man.
1: That's the song.
3: I like
4: why
3: that
4: can't
3: song,
4: we do something
3: I
4: different?
3: Really
4: why can't we
3: do
4: new? Something fresh and new.
3: Right away,
4: the electronic.
1: Yeah. In that $6 million.
0: That's my dog.
1: $10 million man.
2: I know that shit blows your mind, but we gotta move forward.
1: Purple kangaroos
4: giving you a perspective. We're going to let that one sink in.
1: Whoa, dude.
3: You're not recording over our

0: song because he can't tell.
1: Maybe it's called Message of Love. I don't know.
0: Message of Love.
1: This so at the beginning.
0: Okay.
1: Creaky's going to do his thing. And then the guy comes in. When I was a youth, my granny looked at me. When I was a youth, my grandma with me.

0: Yeah. I don't know about you guys. I don't know about you guys. A weird sense of humor. Weird sense of humor.
1: We got some.
0: What do we got? What do we got? Let's make something up right now. Let's.
2: What do we got?
0: Damn, he's like.
1: We got that.
0: What's that
1: one? We got that.

0: juxtaposition.
1: There's a lot of different energies in here tonight. Just want to recognize everybody tonight, you know.
0: Come on, Paul, keep it steady.
1: Everybody's welcome.
0: I like what you're playing there.
2: You gotta
0: give
2: that.
0: Me some time.
2: Yeah. You're in a struggle with the fucking cup tonight.
0: I know, you don't have to stand on the phone.
3: Focus yourself, son.
1: Dancing foam, just let the breath.

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I won't admit that I'm hesitant. I got the shit, I said the juice is with. It's too legit when we on the fucking west. That's how we do it, turn it up, you know it's fresh.

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It's Sunny Gray Kid style. 6ix9ine Studio, what? 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
1: 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Cool.
2: Different style there.
0: No more that was spin. Sick, man. That was a sick style.
2: That was a sick style. If I could get something on that shit, that was sick.
1: That's like a good style for the...
0: We got it on tape, right, at least?
1: Dub style. Cool.
2: Different style there. No
0: more that was spin. Sick, man. That was a sick style.
2: That was a sick style. If I could get something on that shit, that was sick.
1: That's like a good style for the album, not live.
0: Definitely.

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That's old school. 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

0: You know what I'm gonna do. 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Where we at?
1: People with limited taste should suggest a rhythm.
2: Well, that rhythm actually changed to like one chapter.

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0: not like a kind of hip hop one or a rock and roll pop hip one? More like a hip, just a straight boom.
1: My genres aren't defined.
0: Boom. You know, something just.
1: That sounds like a reggae beatbox.
0: No, well. You know
1: I hear
0: what I'm
1: influences
0: saying,
1: of reggae there.
0: It's always gonna be influences of everything. That's what I'm talking about. But you know what I'm saying? I'm just saying something
1: straight up
0: more dirty, just not any skanking.
1: How about like that
0: wow, that was dope. That's exactly what I meant.
1: Let's just pull something out of the house.
0: That's what I'm saying, yeah, exactly. Like, that's my key. All right, thanks, dude.
1: Blues. You play the blues, man. Blues Foundation.

0: Me and you, Cino. It's just me and you, man.
1: What was that thing we play that's on our website?
0: What was that?
1: I don't know either. It's all rhythmic.
0: I haven't hit the website in a while. Was it me and you, or was it you and somebody else?
1: It was Jay and I.
0: I wasn't even involved. How the hell am I supposed to know?
1: No, then he came in here all, I like that. That sounds like hip hop.
0: Oh, that one at the end. Yeah, I like that.
1: That one.
0: Yeah.
1: That one.
0: I'm with you now. I'm with you. Down and down low.
1: Good, bad, and the ugly.
0: Yeah, that's exactly what the fuck it is.
1: It's
0: good, bad, ugly.
2: Yeah, that was a good one. You gotta record your shit.
1: I don't know what it is. It sounds kind of like that.
2: Yeah.
1: It goes.
0: Kind of reminds me like bay, like the bay,
1: like
0: I'm out at night, I'm on the fucking bay,
1: do?
0: Smoking a blunt, the lighter sparkling off the water.

0: like the track you're talking about, and it's ironic because I came up with the beat for that, but I have no idea like what it was.
1: Yeah, it's been a while.
2: It sounds really similar to what we were just doing.
0: Yeah,
2: but it's not it. It's a
0: I know, it's really hard.

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0: call him JB. Cause he's licking the clitty. And he's in it for the JAB. They call him JB. Back to Anna B.
1: She call me the click commander. I'll go down under in the bush with my camo. 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
0: You know I got ammo.

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1: I recorded.
0: No, I performed.

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Riding on the rhythm, yes, I'm gonna give them a little style, they're gonna feel them. 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It's hard to forget, all the ladies get wet. We on the set, I said it's Mr. Burns and Mr. Wern. I hear my song.

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No doubt when the Mochill and the IPA's in the area. It's no doubt when the Steelhead, when the Steelhead is in the area. It's no doubt when the Purple, when the Purple is in the area. Not scary, yo, when I'm on the mic, I can't be afraid to fail. No doubt when I'm on the mic, said I can't be afraid to fail. No doubt when I'm on the mic, bro, I just can't be afraid to fail. 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

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What were we singing? What were we singing before? Okay, here we go. 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Kill it, put them out to rest. 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

0: 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Just wanna fry you like bacon. 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
1: This is a program beat.
0: Chicken out. That's how I do it, make you scream and shout. Just let me get my thoughts off. I'm never soft. I'm the lost coach. You know I keep the main smoke.
1: Sure
0: I keep it flow. Every time I rock, don't just kill the fucking beat and walk out of the shot. Cause I can fucking make this fucking shoddy pop. If you don't come back and make the fucking beat drop, I'm the bomb. It's just like it's heaven. That's how I do it, and you know I gotta have it. Just like a raven up in the night, I take flight, and I don't fuck with dykes unless they give me a fast show. Cause they call me the chill mo, P-I-M-B, from the J-U-C-E. The shit is so tight, I keep it coming wicked white. Aye, fire. Every time fire and forget, I keep coming, rambling, and you know I'm gambling. I took 8th place, the other fucking Nizzy. It wasn't fucking Mikey, but I call it the Fat Cherry. Heights, I take it, Jaites, it's a Monday night. You know I show you right.
1: What's that, like a $40
0: buy-in? I'm a poker star, but they just don't know it.
1: What happened to, I don't even know
0: how to call me the Mac villain poet.
1: I'll leave you alone on the mic.
0: I'm on my way, don't fucking what, I'm trying to talk and rhyme in it.
1: What happens here?
0: I was on the flow though, you
2: see fucking idiot. The end of my material, juice cool. Lord. We got one more, are you ready? For one single. More. All right. More chills.
3: Right.

0: gonna get right into it. 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Right into it.
1: Yeah.
0: Basement grooving. Yo.
1: Thank you all.
0: You don't
1: very
0: know
1: much.
0: If you don't know. Come on up. Shell. Come on up. Hit the dance floor.
1: Juice Crew.
0: That's how we do it.
1: Hope y'all feeling good tonight. We are definitely Yo. Feeling nice. Glad to be here at Humble Brewery. Always got our crew in the place. Especially some more friends and family, surely. Y'all are the next rhythm because my brethren want to hear some more music.
0: It's good to be here tonight, y'all. 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

0: mother. 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Keep it simmering. No, but really, it's good to be a part of this event today. You know, I got a lot of love to give, you know. Everybody does, I know that. I remember when I married my wife 6 years ago. Yeah, just celebrating our 6-year anniversary. What? Let off some shots, pop, pop.
1: I can make up a mock draft of what I want, but how are we going to get that?
2: All right, I'm going to go.
1: My drawing sucks. 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
1: No, it's not over yet. 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

That's right. It's a new time. 09. We call the man B.O. Big up Barack Obama. 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
1: Did you know? 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It's the West Coast. 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A sound clash is just move your asses. 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
1: 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That's the second
0: you
1: one.
0: Should
1: do
0: solo
1: the
0: on the bass, just be like.
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0: This one.
1: Do the do that real fast, K-Star, just the twice as long. 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
1: Disney Classic? 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
1: We're gonna keep the party going, cause that's how we do. Boom, boom, boom. Make some noise, make some noise.

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Brain pool bringing heat like 1,000,000 watts. So sharp, back it up, not just the talk. Yes, the fat start growing in my backyard. I'ma big up, we gotta do our part. How does it feel? Living for the next vibration. Amazing, playing on your local radio station. And they say they be relating to the flow that you're throwing down. But with it justice, we don't mess around. You need direction, just follow the crown. I said the crown just pound to its sound. Yeah. Ain't afraid for what I believe in. What's the reason? It's open season. A duppy conquer, right? Till I stop breathing. Check it out.

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How does it feel? 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

Hey, big up yourself, Jambalaya. Make some noise. We're gonna get this thing popping off tonight. Get this thing popping off tonight. Hey, if you didn't know, this is Mission Critical. It's a critical situation here. Mission Critical, big up DJ Dub Cowboy, big up Jambalaya, big up Juice Crew, coming live and direct. Make it happen, crew.

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We got DJ Dub Cowboy on the ones and twos. Check it out. We gonna hit this next track. 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We gonna come back. 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

0: 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Had all the ultimate feeling, yo. Check it out. Becoming lifted, shifted. Higher than the ceiling. Burn the herb that me ultimate feeling. Lifted, shifted. Higher than the ceiling. Herb and make me feel. God, herb and make me feel so high. Them herb and make me feel so high. Them herb and make me feel so high. Yo, Mo Chill.
1: Yo!

Yeah, Mr. Fifi Hardy. 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And I'm the high grade weed and Bacardi. Yeah, feel it or no. On the fin up, get there and I start up the show. Long side, yo, yo, yo, la, la, la, la, la, la, la, la, la, la, la, la, la, la, la. Bring it down low, yo. Yo, go. Mr. to the party. Yeah, Mr. the Bashadi. And I'm the high grade weed and Bacardi. Yeah, Mr. Fifi Nardi. On the fin up, say me let that go. Right channel, I get the answer the show. More chill a day pon the low. Just crew a true so you know. Arcata, on the fin up say that we go. Come up a rhythm, me up a day up on the low. Smoke me weed, yes I to me go so. If you love the weed, holla so early. 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

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Hey, if you didn't know, how y'all feeling? 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We feeling good? Check it out. 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Check it out. Popping off. Yeah. Don't take it personal. It's just business, homie. You acting like you do, but do you really know me? Don't take it personal. It's just business, homie. You acting like you do, but do you really know me? Cause I'm a J to the U, E, C. Humboldt County. I'm a H to the U, M, C. Humboldt County. I'm a H to the U, M, C. Humboldt County. I'm a H to the U, M, C. Humboldt County. Don't think we soft cause we hailing from the North Coast. We keep it humble, homie, I ain't the first to boast. It is what it is, I'll be the first to toast.

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And if I did, I have to catch a case, yo. Remember where you at, West Coast Ho. I'm just playing, or maybe I'm not. I'm popping off from the land of the law. Don't take it personal, it's just business, homie. You acting like you do, but do you really know me? Don't take it personal, it's just

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Humboldt County, I'm an ace to the U, MC. 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

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Don't take it personal. It's just business, homie. You acting like you do, but do you really know me? Don't take it personal. It's just business, homie. You acting like you do, but do you really know me? 'Cause I'm an ace to the U.

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That's right, Humboldt County, what you think? Where the fuck you at?

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West Coast. What's up? What's up? Y'all feeling that? That's a new track. That's hot. That's hot right there. I'm just making sure y'all understanding where we coming from. You know what I'm saying? Boots knocker. Yeah. We gon' keep the energy poppin'. Building and building and building and building.

It's you, the boot stop. Each and every time we come through the shop, get you screwed. We're gonna get you right in the genre. You thought was a house rocker. Now they call me Chill, the boot stopper. And every time we come, bass and drums, bass and drums, bass and drums. Make some noise, people. Yow! Dump the bass. C-note on the bass. C-note on the bass. J-Bird on the drums. Yo, yo, yo, yo. Jambalaya, what's up? Jambalaya, what's up? Jambalaya, what's up?

0: It's a Boost Knocker. What? What? What? Whoa! Boom! Woo! Y'all with us tonight? Y'all gonna hang out? Y'all gonna hang out?
1: Where we at? Yeah, I think so. Where we at? Where are we right now? What's next? Step ahead of Snap?
0: Yo! We only got so much time, so I'm not gonna give you my normal wisdom in between tracks. I know you guys really look forward to that. I'm just gonna just keep it flying. Hey, did I tell you my daughter's birthday was tonight? Did I say that? Everybody say happy birthday, Jada! She better have her ass in bed right now. She'll hear you in her dreams. Run it, run it, run it, run it, run it.

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Here I go. 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

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He was just walking by and he heard the jam and wanted to step up. All right. We got one more and then we're gonna let DJ Cowboy spin some tracks. Act like you know what's happening. You know what's happening. Don't look at me like I'm crazy. All right, this is a new track. Check it out. We wrote it like 2 weeks ago. And let me know what you feel. What's up? I want all the girls, report to the dance floor right now. Hey, all the fellas, report to the dance floor right now. This is important, kind of a message song. It's a message song. It's not like Marvin Gaye. It's more kind of like Tupac or Snoop Dogg. Yo. 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Act like you know it's a West Coast flavor. We don't pretend, you know? Check it out. One poor thing. 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
2: 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Thank you so much. It is such a pleasure to be here with you guys to celebrate. Okay, Aloha's graduation. Congratulations. We are Masagana. Give it up for Ishi Dube, who tore up the last set. Yeah. Such a pleasure to be here. So we're going to play another set for y'all. Please feel free to get up and dance, clap, move around.
1: We only got a little bit of time, so we just going to keep popping it off on y'all, all right?

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0: Yes, yeah, stop the tribal war. 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
1: Thanks, y'all. Check it out there. Hey, Ishii, could you turn the vocals down in the drummer monitors? And turn, yeah, that's it.
2: Thank you.
1: The back monitors, too.
2: Thank you all very much. Coming.
1: We're a little too hyped for these guys tonight. We don't want to,
2: yeah.
1: You know, they already have enough ringing in their ears as it is. It's a good thing, though. It's a good thing. All right, let's do this. Let's do this. More down. Look, I'll say it louder.
2: Check, 1, 2.
1: More down. 1, 2. Get low.
2: Check, one, two.
1: All right, we're going to keep the dance party going?
2: Yeah.
1: All right.
2: Let's keep it going, Mo.
1: What we got next? What we got next, Juice?

0: what's going on in the world. I can't believe. Thank you all very much.
1: It's indifferent related to the problems we're facing. The energy in my neighborhood they're facing. I still, we stay complacent. Keep it coming, so we're gonna heal the nation. Yeah. They just don't know, yo. They just don't know, yo, yo. They just don't know, yo, yo. What? Yeah. Master V come with some hard shit right here, man. Yeah, yeah. Coming in right here, yo, yo. Part of a movement, so you can use it. Don't you confuse it. Part of a movement, something is harder. How to express it. Say it anyway so we can live a brighter day. Part of a movement, so you can use it. Don't you confuse it. Part of a movement, something is harder. How to express it, yo. Say it anyway so we can. This is it, be related to the problems we're facing. And the

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Yeah. 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Keep your head right. Chaos is my mind state. But on the musicianship, we never hesitate. Check the words of the West Coast. They resonate. Cause yo, they say they be relating the problems we facing. Minds be wasting them. In my neighborhood, they basing. Out there, say we still complacent. But we asking questions, yo.

0: yo, kill this motherfucker right here.
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Now we keep the chimes. I'm good up here, right? Yeah, it's good. Alright, and let's go to the boom drum.

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0: Somebody beat on the percussion.
1: What do you need, Lauren? Beat on the percussion, is that what you said? Here's your child.
0: Yeah, short. Got that one.
1: What else do you need? The biggie?
0: That's good on that one. Oh, the biggie drum.
1: Biggie?
0: Excellent. And whatever the other one is.
1: The boom. It's the low, the big boom. Give me some bottom on that one. Thunder.
0: Very good. Thank you very much.
1: All right, we're good. All right, yeah, can we get a roll across the toms?
2: Lauren, you getting those toms?
0: Yes, sir.
2: All right, can we get that timbale real quick? Lauren, you getting that timbale?
0: Yes, sir.
2: All right. Are we all lined up?
0: I'm ready to go.
2: All right, let's do a quick 2 minutes, and then we'll get you guys in your dressing room. All right, stage right keys. All right, we got the last horn player coming up on stage right now, so let's do this.

0: we good?
1: Yes, yes. If you like what you heard right there, we got Ishii Doobie and Masagana. 1 o'clock. Don't miss it.
2: Oh, yeah, thank you.

0: put me in our little wedge right at the, what do we call that area anyway? The little one out there? Yeah. What do we call that? Pedestal, I think we call it.
1: Good idea, dude.
0: Next year on our little pedestal like that, we should put the speakers.
2: I was actually trying to ask him if we could, you know, if there's some way we could build up another platform to give them that whole space.
0: And in front, have a monitor in front.
2: Have a pair on the outside.
0: Yeah.
2: That'd be great.
0: Or put them in the floor.
2: Yeah.
0: Are we ready?
3: Yeah. Yeah. Yes, I. We say greetings in the name of the Most High, His Imperial Majesty, Emperor Haile Selassie the First, Jah Rastafari, ever living, ever faithful, ever sure, every time. Reggae rising, you ready to rise up? Day 3, it's the Trinity. Now, normally most people call it the Sabbath, but we know the seventh day is the Sabbath day. That means Saturday. So this is the first day of the week, the first day of the rest of our lives, the third day of Reggae Rising. It's the first day you're going to get up and give some mad love for a strictly headliner day today. All the artists you'll see on stage here, Reggae Rising Day, strictly headliners. Are you ready? First thing I'd like to say is, thanks to each and every one. 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There's bigger reggae festivals. There's different reggae festivals. 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And that's because you, the reggae-loving people here, make this the event that it is. History in the making every time. Reggae Rising, the debut of our new festival. We're guaranteed to be here for many, many, many, many years. When I see the little kids growing up and performing on stage, we'll still be here. Are you ready for some reggae music? Yeah, here at Reggae Rising, we always like to bring up the youth and the next generation of musicians from Northern California, because this is a place where cultures collide, and reggae music is an amalgamation of musics from all over the world. And these days, it's not where you're from, it's how you live and what you say. And this next artist is a brethren who really lives what he sings about. His message is the liberty that he lives every day. It's not just an on-stage thing. This is a 24/7, 365. Coming all the way from India, raised right here in Northern California. Are you ready for some reggae music? His brand new album is called Lion Camp. Be dropping in September. The sneak preview is available at the merchandise booth, featuring guest artists like the entire Lions Camp crew, Apostle, Capleton, and many more. It's from the fruits to the roots. Are you ready to rise up, Gideon soldiers? Please meet and greet the Mastagana band and the one and only Ishe Dube.
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0: Okay, ladies and gentlemen, about to bring onto the stage a very close friend of mine, a wicked artist. Together we have started a collaboration of artists called Lion Camp.
1: Yeah, yeah, Reggae Rising, what do you say for Ishi Doobie and the Mighty Masangala Band?
0: Welcome Jason to the stage, y'all. Jason, tune called Lion Camp, kick it off.

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Yo, big respect to Ty Anderson and his whole family. Big respect to Rod Deal. You know, you see, yeah. Masakana, Rhythm Shock.

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But it's also for the fellas. 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

0: Yeah, people! Are you feeling reggae rising? Hey! Hey, hold on, hold on, hold on. If you love reggae music, let me hear you say, yeah! Say, whoa! Hey, we have more coming, you don't know. Are you ready for Ishi Dube? You want more for Ishi? Hey, side of here. More Ishi Dube? You don't know. Rock up.
1: Yes, Papa Wastik. One more for y'all. This one was wrote, yo. This one was written especially for this event right here. Because we all know that working together is not always easy. This tune is called Unification. And I hope to bring people together with this tune. You know what I'm saying? Run it!

Reggae Rising, what do you say? Ishi Dube! And the Masagana Band, local crew right here, Reggae Rising, one more time, lift it up. Rising up, Masagana Band and Ishi Dube! Crucial, crucial. Ishi's brand new album, Lion Camp, will be released in September. It's available right now over at the merchandise booth, the promo copies of it. It's going to have a bunch of big artists on it, the entire Lion's Camp crew, including Apostle and Capleton. One more time, from the fruits to the roots, with a tribute and levitation to Rod Deal and the Ideals. This is local Humboldt County business. What do you say, Ishi Dube? What do you say, Ishi Dube? What do you say, Ishi Dube? Crucial Helicopter Remix. And what about Ja Sun, the special guest star on the album, Ja Sun, coming from the Lion's Camp crew. Can I get a nice round of applause for the man, Ja Sun? Respect. Ja Sun's latest album is called Heights of Lights. We have the real copy right here. Who wants one? Who? Who wants one? Who wants another? I love this stuff. Who wants one? Flying high. One more. Who wants it? Right, center, left. Who wants it? That's Ja Sun's latest album, Heights of Lights. It's got all the big superstars from Jamaica on it, including Yami Bolo, one of my favorite singers in Iration. Ja Sun's Heights of Lights record. Thanks for being the greatest reggae audience in the world. Here we are at Reze Rising. This is the highest manifestation of reggae festival in Jah's Iration. No other reggae festival in the world can catch this one for one reason. Well, many reasons, but one of the main ones is we're in Humboldt County. And you know, when you talk to your plants, whether it be your herb tree or your house plants, you know how things just grow so much better when you sing and play music to the plants. Well, imagine these beautiful redwood trees in this sacred gathering space. We've been here for so many years. These are the healthiest redwood trees in the world because they're getting the best music in Iration. So can I hear from Mother Nature, who's providing such a beautiful sacred ground for all of us to gather and dwell within every time? Because from Mother Nature comes Father Rastafari Haile Selassie I, Jah bless. Many artists save their releases to release them right here at Reggae Rising every year. And so some of the greatest artists in the world hold their release back so they can drop it on the people. I'd like to tell you about another great release from one of the Rastafari elders from long time from Jamaica, doing his works in California for years, Mr. Wadi Gad, one of the greatest drummers in reggae music. He's dropped his album. Release date was yesterday. The new album is called Prophecy, also available over there at the merchandise tent. Day three, how you feeling? This has been one of the greatest weekends of my life. Every time I say that, every year, and it just gets better and better and better and better. We are the reggae family. We're the family that's going to make a difference. We don't just take what we got from today. We come to give more than we take. And we receive all of our blessings with honor and joy and respect and responsibility to continue to spread this love, not just today and not just tomorrow, but next June when you're thinking about Reggae Rising again. Remember to carry this vibe with us and keep spreading that love and spread the joy to all the children all over the world, because there's a lot of people that would really love to be here, right now, and those folks can't be with us, so let's all put them in our minds and send them a meditation and include all of our friends and family worldwide and some of the friends and family who are actually in person here at Reggae Rising. We've got people from all over the Caribbean. Any Jamaicans in the house? No Jamaicans in the house. Only on stage. No Jamaicans in the crowd. You're from yard, man. Put your hand in the air, Rasta. What kind of thing that, man? Japanese crew, are you in the house? People from Japan. Hawaii crew, are you in the house? Virgin Islands Massive, are you dead there? What about the European crew? Anybody from Africa, North, South Africa, Morocco? Central America, South America, Guyana, Costa Rica, Mexico. East Africa, Kenya, Tanzania. Yeah, man, this is a worldwide thing. People come from all over the world to be here at Reggae Rising. And all you local folks right here in Humboldt County, you must be so stoked and so blessed to know that people want to travel all over the world just to come to where you live. You're truly blessed people. What about the New York crew? Florida, Ohio, Colorado, Wyoming, Utah, Oregon Massive, Washington, Canada. Worldwide, man. Reggae Rising's an international thing.
Couple more quick announcements. We want to big up. What do you think of the stage and lights and sound this year? Last night, I thought Robbie Shakespeare was like elevating and levitating off the stage with that sick ass starry background, and the drum and bass was just blowing my mind. I was out there with you people. I was like, whoa, this is what I came here for. That was sick last night. Sly and Robbie, hour and 45 minutes of drum and bass. You love that, right? That was history in the making right there. We're super blessed to have that. And we're sorry to announce that Horace Andy had visa difficulties and couldn't be here last night. But when one thing's gone, the next one come. We got an hour and a half of Sly and Robbie drum and bass. That was worth more than gold. So it sounds great here and looks great. So we want to big up Production Logic Sound Company for making it sound so nice. We also want to big up for the lighting and stage, Clear Light, and Pacific Coast Stage and Lighting. And the stage crew, the production stage crew here, Universal Balance Production. Let's give them a nice round of applause, y'all. They make it look and sound and feel so sweet. Come on, a nice round of applause for the people there, man. Sound crew extraordinaire. Want to big up a few more people here. We want to big up all the food vendors and remind everyone that a percentage of the profits from the food booths here go to nonprofit organizations. So we're doing the best that we can here at Reggae Rising to share the wealth with the underprivileged and the needy. So we've livicated a portion of all of the proceeds from the food booths going to local nonprofit organizations. So let's big them up, all the nonprofits that make Reggae Rising real community. And our international crafts booth, vendors from all over the world, people making stuff here in China and Indonesia and Africa and Jamaica and all over the world, making them especially for this festival to come and make this the world's greatest reggae festival. And the thing that makes this the world's greatest reggae festival is not only the world's greatest music, but the world's greatest audience for reggae music. Last night, that singing for Morgan Heritage was one of the best things I've ever heard in my life from a crowd sing-along. Respect to you guys. That was truly epic. Right about now, we're giving mad love to the DJ Throne. We give the man Selector Prime massive respect for the High Altitude Club last night and the man who can't see. He built this whole concept of the dance hall and the After Hours High Altitude Club from right here in Humboldt County. Can I hear a nice round of applause for the DJ, Mr. Sound Band, giving full volume, high grade sound and Selector Prime. Beautiful. Yeah, where's the DJ? Play a little song for me. Reggae Rising! Reggae Rising, how you feeling? How about some love for the high-grade sound massive from right here in Humboldt, California? High ground sound, wicked. Yes, man. Today is Sunday, day 3, Reggae Rising. We're lifting up the vibes higher and higher and higher. Strictly headliners today at Reggae Rising. Are you ready? Strictly headliners today at Reggae Rising. Are you ready? It's star time, show time. Right here at Reggae Rising, you don't have to go to Jamaica. We bring Jamaica right here to you, main stage, Reggae Rising. Right about now from Kingston, Jamaica, I want you to give them a nice round of applause. Mad love, you guys. From Kingston, Jamaica, the Y2K band. Come on, y'all. Big them up, big them up, big them up, big them up, big them up.

native land of wood and water. Are you ready? Yes, man. A veteran for more than 25 years in the music industry. He's an artist, a producer, an arranger, fully in control of his entire career through his Pot of Gold label and production company. This is a man who's on a mission to spread the goodness of reggae music. Anybody remember the Crown Prince of Reggae Music? Who knows the Crown Prince of Reggae Music? Dennis Emmanuel Brown. Who remembers D. Brown, y'all? Yeah, man, well, this man has done plenty of works with the Crown Prince of Reggae Music, and he's here today to bring you some of the greatest songs ever from the Crown Prince. This man's latest single is called Come to Jamaica. I want everybody at Reggae Rising to stand up. Everybody, stand up in the parachute. Stand up, can you hear me? Can you hear me? Everybody, please stand up. Stand up, everybody at Reggae Rising, stand up. Give this man a standing ovation. He's trying to get to Reggae Rising for many years to fight back because he's a winner. So Reggae Rising, pull it up, stand up, give the man a standing ovation for the veteran, Richie Stevens!

Yeah! Reggae Rising, are you ready? You know we're coming in from Jamaica where it's 90 degrees in the shades just to come lay in the good reggae music on you. If you're ready, let me hear you. See you! Mr. Music, please play!

Yeah! Now we're gonna do a tune from the past, from way back, you know. Richie Stevens been around for a long time. All the people been to Jamaica before, let me hear you. All right, and all the ones who'd love to come, welcome when you're there. Mr. Music, please play.

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The Millennium Band. 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How you feeling in the sun? Feeling good? All right. 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

0: Thank you.
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2: 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Come close. 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
3: Just wanna get it to you.
2: Just wanna
3: close.
2: Get it to you.
3: Just wanna get it to you. Come
2: just wanna
3: so
2: get it to you. Juice sound.
3: Just wanna get it to
2: coming
3: you.
2: Coming from
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1: Dang.
0: So you guys like what you're seeing so far? I'm glad to hear it. We have two more songs for you. This one is one of the ones where we're going to get two couples down to the
2: It's got to be fucking...

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1: Yes, I. Massive.
2: All right. So.
1: Yes.
2: This next one goes out to all hardworking people, because I know I was talking last week to a few people that got. People have been getting robbed a little bit lately.
0: Yeah, man.
2: My
0: Watch
2: neighborhood.
0: It. Watch your backyard.
2: And you know, it's that
0: Watch
2: time of year
0: backyard.
2: When people want to rob a little bit extra because the green's popping up all over. So anyway, this is for people who actually...
0: Yo. Just the rhythm, right?

forgot my verse on that. I blew it. But I hit the chorus, though, hard. Yeah, I gotta fucking figure it out. It just kind of came out of nowhere. I wasn't prepared. But I like that. What's this one called? This is the one I was talking about. Oh, okay. That's not the one I was talking about. I mean, I was talking about that one a couple songs ago, but... You're right. That was nice, Jay. That was nice, man. Stretch it out. Stretch it out. You too, K-Star. I like that, man. Yeah, yeah. Keep that energy.

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Then I make everybody else follow me, but they're not following the drummer. Just a tequila drip, another Patron sip. Girl, you my chip. Girl, you my chip.

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Okay, I'm just saying. I'm just saying. I'm just making sure that you know. Yeah, okay. Yeah, right. I don't want to hear about your ex-relationship. He said you got to give me a little dip-dip. Leave me on a dance floor with a dip-dip. Girl, you a trip. I can go there if you, I'm just saying, if that's what you guys want. Hey, when I give you the look, massive, you know what I mean?

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But I didn't want that. But you were rocking until the reggae sound. I didn't want that. I just wanted to bring the vibe around. But you grabbed my hand. How much can a man withstand? In the sunshine, I was feeling the vibe so trip. You got your ex-relationship, and you said you're gonna give me a little dip, leave me on the dance floor with a stiff. You've a trip, don't wanna watch you here, but your ex-relationship, you said you got a little dip with a stiff. Girl, soul trip, cause you a trip. Girl, you a trip. Soul trip, another soul trip. Girl, you a trip, cause you a trip. Reggae style.

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I won't use it, but can I have it? I promise I won't use it. I just want to have it. Can I have the power and just not use it? I won't use it all the way. Soul Trip. I like that. That's kind of the general form, right? I mean, right? I tried to keep the form. Girl, you a trip. Family business every time that we come around. Oh, yeah, play that one. What's that one called? Did we play that one last show?

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2: 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When we come well deadly. And we spill up.
0: Yo.
3: Sorry, bro. 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
0: That's all right. No, no. This is your verse right here.

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0: End it, end it. Oh, damn, that was fresh, Jeff. That was fresh, man. No, just kidding. I don't remember. I guess you didn't even have a verse on that. That's
2: you guys want more? They trying to get rid of us.

Coming, y'all. 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

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Yo, we get the party started, let me feel it. Let me feel it, let me feel it. Yo, we get the party started, let him feel it. Yeah, you guys are crazy out there. Yeah. Act like you know. It's a West Coast thing. One time. 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

0: Yeah. 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Nice. 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
1: Great.
0: Thanks, brother. 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Yeah. 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We gonna keep it popping for y'all. All right, we just gonna have a good time. If that's all right with y'all tonight, just gonna do our thing here. This next song we call, what do we call? Put Me On.

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Yeah, do you love it? Yeah. Yeah, that's how we do it. Humboldt County style, wicked and wild. We love it. 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

0: Irie, thanks, y'all.
1: Boom.
0: That's that West Coast thing for you. That's that West Coast thing. Put me on. Put me on. Let's get lifted then. Let's get lifted. Irie, thanks, y'all.
1: Boom.
0: That's that West Coast thing for you. That's that West Coast thing. Put me on. Put me on. Let's get lifted then. Let's get lifted. 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

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Yeah, I know. 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

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We're going to keep it rocking. 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

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We got another band tonight. 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

0: Thanks, y'all. 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
1: What up?
0: Heard y'all like football around here. I used to play football a long time ago. They caught me smoking weed, so. So next song is The Chronic. 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

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I like my vibe.

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Wicked sound. 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

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That's live right there, live and direct. 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

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After party, Charles. Okay. All right. Town and country. 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

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Cause we here to move your masses. Sound classes, just move your asses. 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Yeah, we here to move your masses. 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

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Y'all know what that's about. Y'all know what that's about. Yo. K Edition. All right. Welcome to the party. Welcome to the party. Yeah. 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

0: tall. 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
1: What?
0: We're gonna blast, just blast them out. 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Red Light Ragga. 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

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Got you with my mind until my next feel your vibe. More time. We never say goodbye. Continuation. Just say more time. Don't say goodbye. Got you with my mind until my next feel your vibe. More time. We never say goodbye. Continuation. We elevate the vibe. What did he say? Elevate the vibe. What did he say? Elevate the vibe. Bounce with us. What did he say? Elevate the vibe. Take it out, crew. Elevate the vibe. All right. You guys are a ruckus crowd out there. We're gonna keep playing. 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
1: Is that it?
0: Thank you. I know it's crazy. It's crazy sound. It's. Special delivery from California to Eugene. Special delivery.

0: pop, pop your collar. 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We got one more for y'all. Then we're gonna make way. Make way for the next band. Jessa. This one we call Instant Classic. Big up yourself, Eugene, Lucky's Bar. We're Juice. Muhammad. Yo, Muhammad, come. Yeah. This is my buddy Muhammad. He's putting on this show tomorrow. We're gonna play at it. 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
1: Yo, yo, yo, yo.

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0: check it out. $17,000. I want one. 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
1: That's right, it's not open mic tonight. Give it up for my homie Muhammad. 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

0: Yes.
1: Yes. Respect, dude.
0: Nice.
1: So, yeah, I just want to say big ups to people who traveled the distance to make it here tonight, because I know some of y'all coming down from the hills.
0: Yeah,
1: some of you guys coming from Brazil. People coming from all over, just dropping off the map left and right.
0: Yeah, yeah, yeah. I hope
1: so
0: y'all
1: anyway, big up. Thanks for coming out.
2: Boom. Yeah. Got a couple more for y'all before we take off.

0: you at? I'm a H to the U, M, C. California, I'm a H to the U, M, C.
1: Northern Bay Area.
0: Represent, I'm a H to the U, M, C. Check it out.

0: nothing like you do. But do you really know me? Cause I'm an ace to the UMC. Yeah. Thanks, y'all. Hey, ladies, make some noise. Killer Clay over here on the vocals. Rebel.
1: We're going to make this one like a 2-minute song. We want to say, we got Ishii Dubé in the place, and we love to use him. Ishii, let's bring a vibe for us.
2: Mac, we're on things.
0: Yo, we got one more for y'all, really, though. Which everybody one? Come on. This is it. This is
1: bless,
0: it.
1: Bless, bless.
0: We love y'all.
1: Bless, bless.
0: We love y'all. Come on, let's groove it.

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1: This is a special song. This is a special song about the whole entire world, about deforestation, about corporate globalization, and about Ja Love all at the same time.
2: Before we start this one, I want to give a big up and maximum respect to the scientist who's mixing right now. Maximum respect to the scientist.
3: Yeah.
4: You the best now.
3: Check it out. The one thing.
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0: 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Have a good time. 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
1: Roll on the matol. How you feeling?
2: Everybody stay warm.
3: Right. Are y'all still with us? Y'all still with us?
2: It's a bit windy.
3: Y'all want one more? Y'all want one more?
2: Keep your heat. All right. Heat it.
3: We gonna keep the heat. We gonna keep the
2: hot.
3: We gonna mash the gas. We gonna keep the heat on. We gonna keep the heat on.
2: All the way. Pedal to the metal, baby.
3: All right.
2: We got y'all.

0: I like it. I said I like that shit. I like it. I said I like that shit. I like it. I said, hey, I want the crowd to sing. I say I like it. I said I like that shit.
1: I like that shit.
0: I said I like it. I said I like that shit. I said I like it. I said I like that shit.
1: I like it. I like that shit.
0: I said I like it. I like it.
1: I like it.
0: Jump in the ride, mash the gas. System pumped up, turn it up to full blast. I got the twine sack and I got the hash. A blunt or a zag, do you have to

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Do you have to ask? I don't think so. A blunt or a zag? I don't think so. Blunt or a zag? Check it out.

0: just believe me.
1: 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I got the twine sack and I got the hash. 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
0: Do you have to ask?
1: No, a blunt or a zag? No, no, no, no, I don't think so. Do you have to ask?
2: Yeah.
1: Y'all like that one?
2: Yes.
1: All right.

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1: Sure.
0: Okay, now let's just have that blaze up the set. So do he raise up the set?
2: Jaja are the father, Mr. Jaja are the king.
0: Yes!
2: Jaja make me dip up on the microphone and sing.
0: What?
2: Jaja are the king and Mr. Jaja are the father. Come make we blaze up with Chalwas. 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

0: crop. 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
1: What?
0: Keep it coming real. 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
1: Sure.
0: A lyrical, it's so crucial and critical.

0: the West Coast. Yeah. 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It's all about the West Coast. It's all about the West Coast. The West Coast. Yo!
1: What? Gentlemen, say, see how we are rocking and I see how we are swinging. See how we are bubbling and I see how do anything. Ragamuffin style. K-Star in our area. Big ups. Juice Crew. Sound Galore.
0: Keep it
1: for
0: going,
1: 2004.
0: That's it. I'ma hit this one verse, yo. It all starts with this funk electricity. Amplified sound system so you hear the energy. Make your head pound, but we do it intentionally.

0: it on true, yeah. 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One, gonna mash up the club, yeah. So that's it, we chat rubber dub, yeah. 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Boom, boom, boom. Yo, end it. You got this, you got something. Right, hit it, keep going.
1: Come, we go chant down Babylon one more time. Follow me now, Massive and Crew, and I'm gonna say, come make we chant down Babylon one more time. Rasta man, I hear when we say, the Babylon system, it is a fraud. Yet them go along like them runway hard. So come make we chant down Babylon one more time. Rasta man, the chalice of the blaze. We can chant down Babylon. 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No for them a talk, but see say them got it wrong. Come make we chant down the city of Babylon. Cause you don't know, they can't galang, galang. Come sing we song, we are chant on Babylon. And all the way I know that the Jews are number one. We come for the nation, from the radio station. Humble County, them know how we done. Run this show from way back in the day. Up for living, what Skilo say. Table from the microphone.

And it's ready to find each and every time we chant it out in my rhyme. 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If you don't know this, wanna hit too legit. 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And you know, I said we never, never quit. Come to the corner ready to pop. Licking your herb direct from your crop. Night train, no demon never stop. 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
0: Winner in a fight, winner in a fight, a winner in a fight.
2: This one got on the Miss Cincy. It's an old reggae
1: Yo!
2: Song. It's not an original.
1: You guys understand
2: what's up,
1: what the word Cincy.
2: This is going Cincy. Out to the birthday girl tonight.
1: Kale Kale Cincy. 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
2: She know who she Kale is. 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
0: Yes. 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
1: Thank you. We got some more music.
0: This one we call Instant Classic. What? Never mind. This one we call K Edition. 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

Yeah.

0: Yes, I.
1: Big up our crew.
0: Thanks and praises for the family.
1: Big up the NorCal Masters, too. From San Diego to Humboldt County, we represent the whole place.
2: Start with
3: that is something new. If we're gonna work on something new, let's work on what we're working on.
2: Exactly.
3: Otherwise, let's play something we've already played before. Exactly. That's not new.
2: I think we should play something we're gonna play for the show, but that's new. That's another work. We don't want to start new, brand new. But we want to start a new jam. But we haven't practiced enough. Obviously, we play a lot of jams. In fact, I got these lyrics. I like the Sally. Wanted it in the alley, maybe someone to expand
4: like
2: apart.
4: I like the
3: behind the alley.
4: The drinks and the
3: I like to expand apart.

0: We got to know that we are. Watch out! We got to know that we are lucky people to live in this place we live in. We are blessed.
1: Yes, yes.
0: We're so thankful to be here in the Redwoods, Humboldt County.
1: Give thanks.
0: We're so thankful to be next to the ocean.
1: Every day.
0: We're so thankful to have music to share with our friends and family. One love.
1: Too much rain though.
0: Yeah, a little bit much rain. Hey.

0: one more for you.
1: Yes, I. Hey, hey, that's K-Star on the keys right there. Give it up real quick.
2: Kariki.
1: That's Jay Bird on the drums right there.
2: Jason.
1: Right on. Right, you know. That's Massive Dreadlock calling on the bassy right now. Yes, yes, yes. And percussion. We got Scotty Irie on the percussions over there. Give it up. Give it up. We got King Froggy. He's our other bassist slash dance floor massive.

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Microphone business, I wanna rock. All right, check it out. Microphone business, I wanna rock. But it's the one so you just can't stop. Killer dance off, wicked hip hop. You better run, run for the cop. Microphone business, I wanna rock. But

run away. We never run away. Never run away. Yeah. We never run away. Check it out. Squeeze and slip, that one trip. Keep it coming dip, you know we come dip. Over the cliff, every time we whip. Every time we yum, you know we come on the tip. Squeeze and tip, that's how we do. You know it's gonna slip, keep it coming dip. Don't wanna trip, every time we tip. Keep it coming dip, slip it over the clip. Yo, microphone business, I wanna rock. But it's the ones that you just can't stop. Killer dance hall, wicked hip hop. You better rock, run for the cops. Microphone business, I wanna rock. But it's the one so you just can't stop. Killer dance hall, wicked hip hop. You better run, run for never run away. We never gonna run away, never run away, never run away. Go call the popo, I say. Yeah. Cause they never, never run away. This is how we do it every time we come through. We just wanna make it move. Every time you know we gon' rock. That's how

business. I wanna rock, but it's the one so you just can't stop. Killer dance hall, we get hip hop. 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All right, chorus and we out. Microphone business, I wanna rock. 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Microphone business, I wanna rock.

0: check it out, check it out. 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
0: Never run away. 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
2: Challenge

0: Yes.
1: All right. 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You can get the CD over there. Have a blessed and wonderful weekend.
2: Give it up.
1: And big up to all the volunteers and everybody.
2: Give it up. Give it up. Enough respect. Enough respect. Come on, man. Yeah, yeah. Come on. Respect the youth.

Yes, like I said, thanks for coming out and rocking with us tonight. A lot of beautiful ladies in the house. Ladies, make some noise tonight. Yeah. What's up, brothers? What's up, brothers? Brothers, make some noise.

0: flow.
1: We want to say thank you for letting us play here tonight.
2: This is a nice setup.
1: We're loving it to be out in the outdoors playing some music. So without further delay, we're going to run a song. We'll call the Baltimore.

0: tonight.
1: Nice vibes tonight. 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This is the baddest band. Baddest band. We represent, you know, I guess this whole area. Northern Humboldt, Southern Humboldt, Northern Mendo, Southern Mendo, all the way down to Mexico, goddamn. Up to Canada. You know, they got the righteous seeds up there, too. Yo, all right.
0: Yeah.
1: Let's keep it moving, y'all. How y'all feeling? Yes. All right.
0: I want to big up right here in this place, though, because I love every other place. But this place is special. We're glad to be right here in this little place. This spot, I ain't going to even call it a name.
1: Chronic, run it.

0: Bass.
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0: Yo. 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

0: 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Yo, mo, just once come again.
1: Ooh. Here we come, full, full steam. 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I wanna wine and get to know you nice. Cause you're looking so, so sweet tonight. So nice, so nice, so nice, so nice.
0: Hey,
1: watch it.
0: Enough of this girl business.
1: Feeling right, you're right.
0: I want the juice, could it break me down?
1: Rude boy.
0: When you're ready. Hey. 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Here you go. Watch this one. 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Come on.

0: secret. 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
1: Yeah, Juice Crew, live and direct, as I would say.
2: Yo, how y'all feeling tonight?
3: Well, make some noise then. Make some noise then.
2: Yeah. Hardest working band. Hardest working band.
0: Probably my mic.
2: Yo, what's happening? Let's smash it.
4: Thank you, everybody.
2: Let's smash it. This one we call New World Order. All right. Y'all understand what we mean.

0: storage case for him. On.
1: I actually have.
2: You guys always sneak the next song, man. I said, sneak in the next song.
3: We're sneaky like that.
2: Woo! Yeah.

Yeah. Look, cuz, be true to the game. And the game, I love you back. If you mess with the game is gonna probably fuck you back.

0: Thanks for coming out. We love you.
1: We appreciate it. Thank
0: Juice.
1: You.
0: Juice.
2: We're going to play a song that I dedicate to my brother who passed and gone. Rest in peace. Big up on the warrior we lost along the way. For real, this is a song I reach out to all my family. Yeah. Big up the humble crew. Oh, you come from anywhere you come from, near or far.

0: Aftermath, Riddom. 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
1: Want to tell you one more time. What am I tell him, say? Yo, keep it low. Yeah, check it out. My brother's keeper, the astronaut, and I feel your spirit as

0: like a bear really sees my friend.
1: Wow.
0: Yeah.
1: Inhale, exhale.
0: Nice to be alive.
1: Yes, I.
0: It's beautiful evening.
1: It's Friday night, y'all.
0: Yeah.
1: I don't think y'all heard me. It's Friday night, y'all. Yeah. It's Friday night, y'all.
0: All right.
1: I heard you that time.
0: Choo-choo.
1: She's all of that and them some. Yeah, song.
0: We want to dedicate this song to the birthday girl. That's right. Yeah, that's right. All of that and then some. Run it to A.
2: Run things, man.
0: Basically.
3: Outside of

0: I guess it's not really, it's already is resolved.
1: As if to say, we played that song in G.
2: That's my life, right?
1: What, Jay? Yeah, likeness of John. Blah, blah, blah.

0: Just play the fucking intro, Stanford.
1: I'm waiting for a board.

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1: My musical riff from the flick of my wrist to make you jump and twist, as I would say.
2: Peace, you do, babe.

0: juicy. 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The vibe is right.
1: Good vibes in other players.
0: The vibe is right.
2: Yeah. Yeah.
0: Right now, we're gonna skip on, we're gonna switch up. Switch up on the bassy right now. Colin, our guitarist, our resident One Dread right here. Give it up for him.
2: Give it up.
0: Give it up for our bassy, our original bassy, King Froggy King on the Froggy. Bass tonight.
3: Give it up.
0: Watch him at a McKinleyville compound near you.
1: Yo! Jaja bless my heart with the meditation. So him fill my cup and never let it run down. Yeah, let Jaja bless me. All right.
4: Nice.
1: I really love

0: to Far R.
1: Yes, sir. You know what? That's exactly what I wanted to say.
0: Took the words out your mouth.
2: Damn.
1: I hate it when that happens. Yo,
3: Juice Crew.

0: Thank you all very much for coming out. For real, thank you. We want to say that without your support, we would not be able to play. Thank you all for reals.
1: True that.
0: And it definitely wouldn't be no fun. Yeah, if you don't smoke, then have a stout. If you know what love is all about.
1: You got it going on.
0: I want to say.
1: Yes, y'all.

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0: freestyle. 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
1: I don't want your freestyle.
0: Yeah, yeah, I do. Make some noise for Gideon right here tonight. Give him some love. Give him some energy.
1: Thank you all.

0: Thanks for coming out, y'all. 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That's cool.
1: Oh, yeah.
0: That's cool.

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1: Hey, y'all go get that one.
0: Y'all go get that one.
1: 1984, Dougie Fresh, Slick Rick, the show.
2: Come on, man, I was four.
1: All right. Let's move it.
0: One love.

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1: Spooky, spooky.
0: Hey, sometimes I have a sing like this, cause I just like to sing like this. Watch now. I call me, mister.

0: Me want big up man like David Gideon and Mo Chill. 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Let me say yeah. Gideon, me say whoa. Yeah. Whoa. Yeah. Yeah. Big up man like Mo Chill and David Gideon alongside Juice Crew.
1: EC.
0: No vibes.

The transplanter.

0: You're goddamn right to get someone in there.
1: Yeah.
2: If we can isolate that ending, remember, we do. It's time to
0: it all stops and you're just off.
3: I mean, that's the intention. Sometimes I build myself up.
0: Yeah, you're goddamn right. Goddamn right.
4: I'm forgetting the hook. Remember you and you were reading over the lyrics with Bird at the end of practice last week, and you had worked on that song right up to the end of the practice. It's like I always like it was like
0: a different song you're talking about.
4: Blunts down to the
1: yeah, bed. That was that new tune.
0: Yeah. Oh, yeah.
4: Oh, yeah. It was like, dude, and, you had some really good songs. Deep up in flesh. Da-da. Da-da. Da-da. Da-da. Da-da. Da-da. Da-da. Da-da. Da-da.

0: I like on that recording. On the recording, it was like,
1: make sure you got the keys.
0: You know what I mean? You came in with the keys like that. That and it was like nobody in the background. I think it was like Jay Bird. Maybe it was just Jay Bird with the
2: first part, like.
0: Like
2: that kind of a thing, like where when I'm playing that with no hi-hat, you're doing, there's a lot of time, basically what you don't want to do is double up on the same stuff,
0: right,
2: so
0: right.
2: If you're doing it the whole time and I'm doing, yeah, it's the like same exact thing, so either I should change, which I'm totally into, I was testing, which would be the eighth note.
0: Is that your beat that you've been playing the whole time?
2: Yeah.
0: That.
3: Oh yeah.
0: Dirty South beat right there.
3: Oh yeah.
2: Yeah.
0: That sound. Okay.
3: Yeah, that's what makes it really bad. Yeah. That actually was the foundation for the whole song right off the. Calling.
2: It's like this, like.

0: like, but I haven't dialed it in quite yet. But when I come in, so it's gonna fit perfect.
1: I'd love to work on something like that.
0: Yeah, you're like, please,
1: for sure. That, all right, gets me hyped on lyrics.
0: Let's do that for real.
1: I like what you're singing too. It sounds good, man.
0: Let's get it in, man. Let's dial it in. I'm ready.
2: Is that called No Justice? What's the title of that track?
0: Man, we don't have titles, but.
2: All right.
0: I like Blunts and Beats better, you know.
2: All right.
0: Yeah, even though that's like in the song, but that's easy to remember for now anyway. Hit that beat, though. Hit that beat. Hit that beat for me, man.

0: You know with those keys, they're like, turn that damn key down.
1: That guy on percussion with the tambourine. Turn that
2: down. No more cowbells.
3: Fucking cowbells killing me.
0: So we want some gospel.
3: We should cut it.
1: I don't want to hear it.
3: Unless you play
1: Super Bowl. Well, let's just play the first track again.
0: Turn it down a little bit. Be careful, folks. There's popos out there.

0: Yes, I.
1: How you guys doing?
0: This kid is crazy.
1: Y'all doing good? All right.
0: This one is kind of, you know, we like to call it a dance number. So here it comes.

Sure. From 93 we just are forward non-stop. And I know place for run, and I know time for talk. And all of them are there for an echo sound dung in the town, the math for drop. While we trace our dead body in a chuck. I tell you said I'm breaking down so many walls, they call me liberator. Sound man now if you can't put your hand upon the fader. Gonna mix me down one time like exterminator. Cause after the show, begging a check for the creator. And to our sexy body, yeah, we link with you later. Take you higher than our Empire State Elevator. Never realized that I and I was such a perpetrator. And an outdoor homegrown, never need a generator. Cause I'm in an outsteader. Tchaw. D is a hot stepper. Coming hotter than the Chilean pepper. Motherfuckers in the place say kachai. And when you see me upon the mic, throw your spliffs up high. Cause we done blaze it up. Whether in Santiago or Valparaiso, you just know how we go. And if we coming back in Navinia, I have to tell the girl come closer, cariña. Because you don't know how this mean to me. Bossa Española in our office daily. And I tell you, say you don't know what this mean to me. Diaz, step upon the mic, grita huevón.

0: Diaz, how does that how does the first part of that clandestino go?
1: Estaba con la pena, yo con. Me llaman el desaparecido cuando llegan.
0: You gotta go.

0: shop.
1: It's easier we don't know what the fuck I'm saying, huh?
2: I should have like a finger or something. Watch my

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Came to the basement, ready to flow. Just let me go, I let my ego at the door. All I wanna do is just chill on the D-Lo. For the J-U-C-E, that be we. What you see? Originality coming with a new flavor. Watch your behavior, yo. 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And I blaze it up and I twist it up, yo. Pass the Dutch and I say what's up.

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Make some noise for K-Star on the keyboards. 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

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Go. We going down, down, down. We gonna down, down, down, yo. I said it's from the underground. Yo, check it out.

0: got me in the mood. You got me in the mood.
1: The only one I recorded was the very first song that we played.
2: I don't think so.
1: Yeah. What was this song? What was the first song?
3: I'm down to play it either way, either twice.
1: Yeah, well, I have a recording.
4: I like it. Twice.
1: Alright.
4: Yeah.
1: That's not what we were doing yesterday. So let's we just decide on the way.
3: So is there the ending also? Maybe it should be, but that's not what we were doing yesterday.
4: The ending is still the same. There's a break in the middle somewhere. Is that what you guys are talking about?
1: That's the hits part.
4: There's like
1: goes into the mix part.
4: There's an intro, there's a hip hop version that's like half the song length, and then there's a reggae version, which is the second half of the song length. Okay. And then in the reggae version we do this like hits part.
3: Yeah. And the intro is the reggae version, but just short.
1: This song.
4: This is
3: Soul Trip.
4: That's all it is.

0: I just wanted to go back and like,
1: right?
0: Be like, we're
1: yeah.
0: at the beginning of practice.
1: It was just a lockdown real quick right into it.
2: You meant the hip hop part.
1: Walk down right into the hip hop part.
0: Yeah. Okay.

0: that's how we're gonna do it. Kill us all, kill it, stomp it out.
1: Real.
0: Real. Real. Time.
1: Okay, so there's that one, and then there's the Sunny Bray one, which
0: practice the intro.
1: You may not have heard that much.
0: No, it gets like
1: we all know this one.

0: Let's play for a second. Try it. So we just did this ending that's like the same as the melody, you know, but we just like cut it up really hard
1: and then right
0: a real big pause in the center.

0: I'm putting it. Is that, where are you putting the pot?
1: That's what it is, but I think what it was is like the kind of, it's, the accents are on all the main notes in the beginning of the whole riff, so it's like...
2: Those real gritty synth, like synth keyboards on here, really. Oh my god.

0: keep that kind of energy through the whole song.
1: Yeah.
2: Just go nuts.
0: Yeah. It's gotta be a bit high for that song.
2: Out here in Sunny Bay.
1: That one will be fun. People like that one. That one's one of those.
3: Yeah, we don't want to.
1: One of those
3: yeah,
4: Scotty, I can hear a little tambourine up in that song as well. So I can definitely hear you like. When you get that thing jamming like a rattlesnake.
1: Nice.
0: We'll see how the party goes.
4: Yeah.
1: Don't fight.
4: And that sound, that combination.
1: The bells.
4: Yeah, the bell combination. At first you weren't using the bells, you were just.
3: Yeah.
4: I need more cowbells.
3: That's
1: right. The only prescription is for more
4: cowbells. No, but for reals, man, when you get that tambourine, when you get it like, and you like got that.
1: No, don't listen to him. I just want your straightforward cowbell. If you deviate from the cowbell, I'm going to be very disappointed. It's the whole song, man. How many times do I have to tell you don't deviate from the cowbell? Quarter notes.
0: Straight, yeah.
3: Nice.
0: Keep it steady.
1: It's okay, you can touch the bell things as long as that just keeps rocking.
4: I need more cowbell, Scotty. More cowbell.
0: I just saw the Saturday Night Live skit where Will Ferrell was hosting and he went on stage with the musical guest.
4: Even Sunny Bay.
0: I forgot who it was. And
4: that's cool.
1: He did the cowbell thing
0: while they were doing that. You know, maybe they knew his
1: was
0: comedy.
1: It Blue Oyster
0: Cult? No, it wasn't. it was a newer band that didn't look all that happy. That was
4: more cowbell.
3: I think it's
0: Will Ferrell was on Saturday Night Live.
1: Right.
0: He came out while the musical guest was playing the skit at the end of the show. Yeah,
4: he came out all
0: the time.
4: Let's go.
3: Yeah.
4: I'm freaking out, man!
3: Mo was here earlier with his kids and stuff. They were running around.
1: Right.
3: Then at one point,
4: okay.
1: What about from our first set list stuff we need to remind ourselves of?
4: Ed, where'd you go, man? Oh, you're freaking out, man?
0: Well,
4: I'm
0: on occupation.
1: It's Mo that needs all the work on that one. But I'm not. We should play real quick.
4: Marco.
0: Let's go in. Red Light Raga. Phantom.
3: We can play any of the ones from the first gig, but I'm comfortable not even playing those, man. And
1: at the party?
3: Right now. until
5: we.
3: Until we have to perform them. You know what I mean? Because it's like I think. We want to develop the set as much as possible, so
0: keep your
3: like anything that's new
1: right.
3: We want to play, I'm really playing that, honestly.
1: And
3: but I'll play the other stuff.
1: I'm cool with Rebel Life. I don't feel like I need to run through Rebel Life, but if you do.
0: Red Light Raga we should hit, just for a sec. Make sure we're all good with that. That's one of the newer ones. Rebel Light. We didn't play that last time.
3: Oh.
1: When you're smoking glass pipe.
0: Time to.
1: It doesn't matter if you're black or
0: white. It's a rebel life.
1: Just throw down the pipe.
0: Every day and every night.
1: Every smoke up.
4: Cause it's a rebel life.
6: Pom, pom, pom, pom. Watch yourself.

0: boom, boom, boom.
1: Yeah, man.
0: Can y'all hear it out there? Can y'all hear it? It sounds all right. The bass and the drums. Yes. Yes, yes, yes. You know, go.
2: No, you go.
0: I just want to say, you know what I'm saying? All we want to do is come have a good time tonight. You know what I mean?
2: That's all I wanted to do.
0: That's what we do. That's what we do. That's what we're here for.
2: 3-day weekend? Everybody got a 3-day weekend?
0: Woo!
2: I need it. You got to get a legitimate job first before that counts. Sorry, the truth hurts.
0: Come down, Juice.
2: This next one we wrote a long time ago about our friend in the front row here, but we had to change the lyrics because it's a little bit too rude. And if you want to have a normal life in this town, you know.
0: Yeah.
2: So, man, we got to apologize for starting so late, but we just kept seeing more and more people come, more and more people, and we were like, well, is this guy actually right here? He's like, we got to get this place packed. And sure enough.
0: Run it. Good run word. It. Uh-huh.

Yes, yes. Boy, you know.

0: Dick them away with the good intention. 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The song's been inflicted with the soul.
1: Yeah, he gets that a lot.

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Holler, y'all. Boom. Wicked sound. Get the party started, we extra large it. Yo, we're gonna make it happen. Get the party started, we extra large it. Just to make it happen. Yo, we get it started, we extra large it. Yeah, come and make it happen. Get it started. We little yo. I know, it's hard to respond to that, I know. Yeah. Blah, blah. Thanks for coming out.

0: Mercy.
1: Yeah.
0: Lord, it ain't good, Jack. Girls, me love you no so. Give you anything you want, me not go let go. It ain't good, Jack. Girls, me love you no so. Give you anything you want, me say good, Jack. Girls, me love you no so. Give you.

0: no give you a soldier.
1: That no sense.
0: Rastafari at the.
2: We are the warrior, come up and read them.
0: Boom,
2: we not got a rear. Come up and read them and we move it like a one of Babylon. All of Babylon crumble. Right in house, Rastaman laughing. Hey, yeah, yeah, yeah, yeah, yeah. Watch you mix it down. And bust it all time rhythm for me. Rhythm, rhythm, star. In them love, learn of the highest vibration. Love, da da da. This is an old tune, my man, you should do in the days. One of my bossing one more time for you just right now. It name, love. Let out the highest vibration, love. Let out the highest vibration, love. Let out the highest vibration, love. Yeah,

0: 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It's the highest vibration, love. At the highest vibration,
1: one let's hit a heartbeat. Let's hit a heartbeat. Let's hit a heartbeat.
0: It's the highest vibration, love. At the

talking about the low, low, low, low, low, low, low. Nova does a come out like a blessing from above. Yeah, you know, say Almighty Jah just said they show with the love, yeah, I hear the shine like a blessing from above, yeah,

0: Hey, what you need?
1: I just wanted to probably play with it a little bit.
0: You never heard of it. Like,
2: that's exactly right.
3: That's eight the lift, right? I gotta figure it out.
4: So you gotta do the. So I saw you in the dance hall. You were looking for a booty call.
3: No.
4: That shit's tight.
3: I don't know.
5: We wouldn't want it any other way. Nice. Well, thank her for that. That's awesome. And to have the voice of reggae music announce us is totally awesome. For reggae on the river, that's what I think of when I hear
6: this. I think they just waiting on us to do this.
5: What is it going to be?
6: Chronic.
5: Thank you.

0: Yo.
1: Like, just like what you like. Bop.
2: Bird, when you're ready, I'm set. Yeah. You see how it goes.
3: That's right.
2: Thank you.

0: 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Yeah, me up a little bit.
1: Yo, yo.
0: A little bit more. A little bit more.

0: 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Turn yourself down.
1: Hey, can you guys hear
0: one thing at a time?
2: This keyboard
0: though.
2: Down right here.
1: You can kill it.
0: It's one,
1: right,
0: one thing at a time. They can only do one thing at a time. Just let him do the bass first.

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We're happy. Okay.

0: Yo, check, check. How's everybody feeling tonight? You gonna let us party with you tonight? Yeah. Big up to the Six Rivers. Six Rivers management. Kurt and the crew. Make sure you tip your bartender tonight.
1: As we continue.

0: 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Yes, all right. Everybody hear everything, all right?
1: Bring the next one. All
0: right.

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Nice. 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

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Yeah.

0: 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We're gonna do this.
1: No, Curtis.

0: Yes. 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Pressure's on the rise.
1: Thank you.
0: Yeah.
2: We got to get the sound just right, so bear with us with the changes in between.
0: Can y'all
2: songs.
0: Hear us out there? Is it loud enough? I'm deaf. I can't. Is it loud? Well, show me some love then. 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

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We're gonna make you bounce. 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

0: Show me some love, girl. 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What's up? It's Friday night. Yeah. We gonna keep it popping. We gonna keep it rolling. I love that song, by the way. That's just
1: Transformation.
0: Show me some love. What?

Yeah. 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I represent the elders. Yes, I. Juice sound, all original. Act like you know. Yeah. Check it out, Vision Quest.

0: That's right. 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Thanks.
1: Sonny Bray.
2: That was sick.
1: All right, just calm down.
0: Yo, ladies, please, stop throwing your panties up here. Please. Can't take it anymore. Sonny Bray, kids, let's make it.

0: More time.
1: Yo, how y'all feeling tonight, right? Really? All right. That's what I'm talking about. Okay, that was our intro. That was our intro. Now we're gonna hit the main chorus right now. Main chorus.

Faith Divide. $100 bill on the base right there. $100 bill. We call him C-Note. C-Note over there. Give him some love. C-Note on the base. Boom, boom. He's kind of shy. He's kind of shy. We like to expose him. He's not really shy. Whoa, what's next? What we got? Oh, K-Star.

is Friday night. 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Oh, that feels good. That feels good. This next one, I'm sorry.

0: Make some noise, Jambalaya, what's up? That's right. Thanks for coming out. You know, we have decided to forego the set break. We will not have a set break tonight because you guys are so excited. We're just gonna keep this going. Keep this going. It's your birthday. It's your birthday. You don't, you, really. How old are you? She just, 26. Wow. 26. 26, oh my goodness. Yeah, you're moving into that mature stage.
1: Maybe.
0: What's your name? What's your name? It's mature is not bad. I'm just mermaid. Or how she said it, mermaid. All right, this next one's for mermaid then. Birthday girl.

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Get up here right now. Mermaid Girl, come to the stage. Mermaid Girl, come to the stage. That's the only way you can keep her in control with you. Bring her up here. All right, let's go, boys.

0: That was an abrupt ending.
1: That's Mermaid Girl. Happy birthday. Remember, you see her out there. Y'all feeling all right tonight?

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Yeah, yeah. Check this out.

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I said, make some noise, Jambalaya! Yeah, hey, we got CDs. Take some of this juice home with you. I'm not talking about the bass player. I'm not talking about the drummer. I'm talking about all of us. Take us all home. Meet this guy on the side of the stage. He's got some CDs for you. CDs. Juice CDs. Make it happen. It was a 420 show. It was sick. Let's do it.

0: on. Wow, you're so beautiful. Wow. All you guys had the opportunity to do that right there. She actually did it.
1: Baby, baby,
0: baby, baby, baby, baby. Yeah, wow, she's cute.

0: I like.
1: Let's go. Let's go then. Little Cuz. I mean.
2: All these years.

Yes, yes. They say it's a war on drugs, but it's a war on me. What the fuck is that about? All right. Check it out. Check it out. We got a fat track coming for you next. What do we got? Put me on. Put me on. You know what this is about. Let's go.

Yes, yes. I think they love it, crew. We love it too. Who wants a disc? Nobody's throwing money up here, so. Nobody's throwing money up here, so I'm just giving them away for free. That's like, that's not, that's a business faux pas. It's not making money. But you're so cool, so. This one is, we played Reggae on the River recently. You guys know that venue, Reggae on the River? This is one of my favorite tracks when we played down there. It's called We Taking Over. Act Like You Know.

0: nailed that ending.
1: Make some noise, Jambalaya! Are y'all ready? Are y'all ready? You ready to go home? No.
0: Ha!
1: No.
2: Me either.
1: All right, well, fuck it then. Let's play.

0: That was crazy.
1: I don't know what to say. I mean, I love y'all, I guess. I love, yeah, that was awesome. Because it's a rebel life. I can't help that.

0: Watch yourself out there, see?
1: Yeah!
0: Hey, we got Danny in the corner over here. He's a spark plug of the band right there. Give it up for Danny. Danny the Monster, we call him. Yes. We just gonna keep it rolling. Y'all like that? Just boom, boom, boom, boom, boom. Like, all right.
2: Where we at? Like, time wise. Looking good.
3: Okay.
0: Yes. Everybody in the club right now, go to the dance floor. Grab your best friend or your best friend's girlfriend and come to the dance floor. Just grind it. It's a friendly grind. It's an instant classic.

0: Yeah. 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Can I get one for the road? Can I get a whoa whoa for the road?
1: Whoa whoa. Whoa whoa.
0: That's nice. Yes, I.
1: Wow.
0: That's Jay Bird on the drums right there. Did y'all give him some love? That's Jay Bird on the drums right there.
1: All right, this is where Juice takes a 5-minute break.
2: What?
1: No? All right, never mind.

No. Blaze one. Thanks for coming out tonight. All the beautiful people are still left. Make the most of it Friday night. What's up?

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0: ain't no justice.
1: It's just us.
0: It's just us. Nice vibe. Nice vibe. I know what you like. So obviously you weren't here earlier. We don't repeat songs in one like in one night. You must have been at Everett's or something. Tomo or something. Dance hall. Yeah. Maybe you were at Plaza Grill. I don't know.

0: Nice. 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Thanks for rocking with us tonight. We got a couple more. From what I hear. If you guys are really loud, we got a couple more. Go. Don't ask for what
1: you. This is the last song.
0: What?
1: One more in the clip. So get ready, dance your ass off. 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
2: I heard y'all back there. All right, all right. 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Some people had to do some things.

0: 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We gonna let go, it's Friday night, ho.
1: It's Friday night, y'all.
0: Boom!
1: Throw your hands up.
0: That's how we do it. Throw your hands up. Thanks for coming and supporting the local music, local artists. Spread the word. Yeah, yeah.

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We gonna get this whole semester started, right? Yeah.

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1: Rebel life.
2: In your life. Step ahead.
1: In your life.
2: All right, we got one more then. Fuck it. One more. Step ahead. Step ahead. My name is Mo Chill. His name is K-Star. His name is Danny the Monster.

C-Note on the bass. Together we make juice. 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
1: Thank you, thank you.
0: That was remained to be.
2: I need some weed. Sparking up.

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Each and every time we roll through your town, represent the masses strictly underground. 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Late night, deep in the session, doing my thing, yo, we never resting. A gift of lip that don't flip, just take a sip, watch me rip and don't you even trip. Stop here unless you get the point. You think I'm soft cause I passed you my joint? Original, lion's blood running through my veins. I let you hear it when I'm feeling pain. Yo, I can't explain, this world is on my shoulder, but I can hold her, yo, I can hold her. Yes, I know your people will conquer, cause we protected by the Rasta. Still the weight and the hate feels like the golden gate, but in this life, you gotta keep the faith. But in this, my crew's on the case, yeah. 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Stay a step ahead, y'all. 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
1: Yeah.
0: All right.
1: Thank you. Thank you. 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